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It's One Stop here on Listener Supported 88.9. Toro y Moi kicked off the 7 o'clock hour. John Adler with you on a Wednesday evening. Our neighbors to the west in Minneapolis, a great band that I have seen a handful of times. Hippocampus, Jake Lupin of the band, celebrating birthday today. So to celebrate that, I figured I'd throw a little Hippocampus on. It's Ride or Die here on 88.9.

0: Newest from the Black Keys, their 14th album came out the very first day of May, called Peaches. All cover songs. That one, You Got to Lose, the late, great Earl Hooker cover. Barty Strange also in that set with Mustang. Good evening. Hi. Welcome to a Wednesday night, midweek. Very excited about the week being half over, being that much closer to the holiday weekend. 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
1: 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I'm Carol Ann, host of The Afternoon Drive. 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
1: Hey, this is Paula. On Wednesdays, I sit down with my co-host, Kenny Perez, as we explore new and nostalgic tracks from Latino America and the diaspora. Here is a clip from our recent episode. I mean, what can I say about this? I love, and I've mentioned it here before, albums that explore different genres, but also sample artists. And so we have from Gustavo Cerati to Los Abuelos de la Nada to Astor Piazzolla to this song that I'm about to talk about here, which is Pumas. And it is a really sweet kind of blend and duet between Milo J and Trueno. And I interpret it as like talking about taking Argentina with you, both being Argentine rappers around the world as they're continuing to excel and fill a lot of venues, stadiums. Milo J just was on Tiny Desk. But there's a point in the middle of the song where they recite Facundo Cabral's No Soy De Aquí, No Soy De Allá, which I think is really beautiful. And I love always when they're giving homages and honores to artists from the Nueva Canción Era, when there's a lot of political repression. And so that's just a little sample. But Turrazo overall is dembow, it's tango, it's rap, it's hip hop, it's everything. But this is Pumas by Trueno and Milo J.
2: Let's get into it.

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from 1987. It's Mars. Pump up the volume. Over 200 different samples made up that song. Keeping that same feeling going with some brand new music. This is Caroline Rose and Yip Yip Yow.

0: New music from Caroline Rose. That is Yip Yip Yow. Tell me that if you're not having a bad day, if that just didn't get a little better after hearing Yip Yip Yow. Even better news, July 26th, and a bit of a mystery. Caroline Rose is going to be playing Milwaukee, a pop-up show. The venue, as of yet, unknown. A little more solidified later on in fall, September 29th. She'll be playing the Sylvie in Madison. Absolutely love that track. 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
2: Although the 69th Grammy Awards won't take place until February 2027, the Recording Academy confirmed the eligibility window is now officially open, and early frontrunners include The Life of a Showgirl by Taylor Swift, The Great Divide by Noah Kahan, and The Romantic by Bruno Mars. U2 attended the 2026 Street Child World Cup Finals Tournament in Texcoco after filming a new music video in Mexico City, with drummer Larry Mullen even handling the ceremonial coin toss. Organized by Street Child United, the tournament features 30 teams from around the world and aims to empower street-connected young people through sports. U2 filmed a video near Plaza Santo Domingo for their upcoming single Street of Dreams for the band's still unannounced new studio album, due out later this year. I'm Dori Zori with your music news.

0: Beautiful track. Milwaukee music from Maximiano, and I Will Not Abandon the River here on Listener Supported 88.9. New music on the way from Michigander just came out, as we'll go back a little bit with The Clash. And speaking of going back a bit, coming up, classic rock at 8 o'clock, we have a very, very special birthday to celebrate with a musician from a band with very Wisconsin ties that was celebrated over the past weekend. That's all I'll tell you. I have to hang out for a little bit until classic rock at 8 o'clock. 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
4: Classic Rock at 8 o'clock gets support from Kelly's Greens Cannabis Boutique and Cafe. 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She was inducted into the Whammy Hall of Fame, the Wisconsin Area Music Industry Awards. Originally born in Oconomowoc, spent the first 8-9 years of her life there. So she is a Wisconsinite, even though most people associate all the Go-Go's with California. So in honor of Jane's birthday, it is the very first track from the Go-Go's talk show album, Head Over Heels, here on Classic Rock at 8 o'clock on 88.9.

High 11, Death Cab for Cutie, along with J-Sum, going to be playing the Miller High Life Theater. Looking forward to the return of them. John Adler with you on a Wednesday evening. Speaking of live shows, I know we're only into May. We have a lot of 2026 yet to go, but high on my list, I would say top five live shows I've seen so far this year would definitely include this band. The Last Dinner Party played a show back in April at the Riverside Theater. 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

0: Jose Gonzalez, A Perfect Storm here on 88.9. Stick around 10 o'clock tonight, as it happens every Wednesday at 10. La Alternativa, the best in Latin alternative, with your host, Paulo Lovo, and Kenny Perez. Also, give La Alternativa a follow on their Instagram page, La Alternativa MKE. The Go Team also in that set, some M83 on the way, and the newest from Jungle in just a bit. 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
1: Hoopla, the catchy, melodic second LP from Alex Edkins, former guitarist and vocalist of Canadian loud post-rock band Metz, adds a little sweetness and nostalgia to Edkins' rock chops in his new song for solo project Weird Nightmare. Out on Sub Pop Records, Hoopla is bursting to life with Hooks and Earworms. Both new and nostalgic, these songs will perk up your ears and get your summer started right. 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

0: Dermot Kennedy. It's Funeral here on 88.9. Way to the Woods, the name of the new album, just came out about 5 weeks ago. Even better news, Dermot Kennedy coming to Milwaukee September 5th at Landmark Live. Better news on top of that, it is the second show of his tour, which I always love. I always love the early shows in the tour. You're not as beat up. He's got all the, you know, all the kinks that are knocked out of the show by the time the second show rolls around. But more importantly, he's not just exhausted from, you know, a month or so on the road, which he will be doing about two and a half months touring. But we get him early. Kind of love that. John Adler with you. Hi. Welcome to Wednesday, middle of the week. More importantly, the second half of this week, which leads up to a holiday weekend for Memorial Day. Very much looking forward to that. 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

0: Milwaukee music from Breakup Tour. It's Maddie Says here on Listener Supported 88.9. Oh, man. Load up every song with as many Twin Peaks references as possible, and you have my respect. You have my love forever. World Party also in that set. What a great band. The late, great Carl Waldinger from World Party. Put the message in the box. John Adler with you. Hopefully you are having a wonderful night. I am doing my best to musically guide you through this evening, including some new Hot and Freddie on the way, as well as some older Eurythmics, you know, as you'd assume. 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

June 25th cannot come soon enough. Kim Gordon going to be performing at Summerfest from her Play Me album. It's Not Today album. I finally got through all the way twice. That's how I kind of officially say that I've listened to an album. At first, listened to it kind of casually and then listened for real specific things. About halfway through that album, a track called Busy Bee features none other than Dave Grohl on the drums. John Adler with you for another hour until Alternativa takes over. Back into the music now with Japan Droids. This is Young Hearts Spark Fire here on 88.9.

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0: newest from Limegarden, All Bad Parts from their album Maybe Not Tonight. They've been kicking around for about a decade, but they said doing this new album, their second album, they said they went back to kind of treating music like they did when they were teenagers, just having fun and just ripping through an album meticulously, not fast, but they just wanted to be a little more looser about it. Of Montreal, so in that set, Coquette. 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
1: Hey, I'm Carol Ann. I host DJ Takeovers bi-weekly on Wednesdays from 4 to 5 p.m. I sit down with an artist or creative from Milwaukee and beyond to find out what music inspires them. Here's a clip from one of our episodes. I'm here with In Shining Armor, Seth and Aiden Prizehorse with No Better. Why this song from Prizehorse?
2: This one to me, if someone hasn't heard Prizehorse, it's probably the first song I would choose them to hear. 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

0: Nourished by Time, it's Max Potential here on Milwaukee's Indie Alternative 88.9. Baltimore is just a hotbed and has been a hotbed of great acts coming out of there for years. Nourished by Time, just another example of that. Mountain Goats on the way, as well as Milwaukee's very own Violent Femmes in just a bit. 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

0: Milwaukee music from Martell D. Berry. Catch me if you can. 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Just if you don't live around here, something to look out for. That's all. Violent Femmes also, well, getting their start in Milwaukee. 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Couple more songs here before La Alternativa takes over. An hour of the best in Latin alternative, both new and old school. Stick around for that.
1: 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Here at 88.9, it's not about the destination. It's the drive. I'm Carol Ann, host of The Afternoon Drive. 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
2: Hola, mi gente. Welcome to La Alternativa, a place where we explore the diverse sounds of alternative Latin music. We'll introduce you to both emerging and iconic artists who helped shape Latin pop, rock, rap, and electronic music. We'll journey from the U.S. to the vibrant scenes of Mexico, Colombia, Puerto Rico, and beyond. Get ready for a sonic experience that will take you on a musical adventure through the Latin alternative landscape. This is La Alternativa. It certainly is La Alternativa. I'm Kenny Perez, here with my producer and co-host, Paula. How are you?
3: I'm doing great, Kenny. I'm really excited for the music we have today. It is getting particularly warm outside.
2: Yes, finally, right? And then probably cold tomorrow.
3: It might snow.
2: Yeah. You know how it goes. Wisconsin weather is just unpredictable. But you know what you can predict today? Some great music. We have Sparkle Mommy on the way. We have
3: Silvana Estrada and Pablo Pablo.
2: Very cool collab. Brand new stuff that Silvana dropped, what, a couple weeks ago. I'm really excited to get you that. And this one.
3: Yes, talking about really awesome collabs. We've been hyping up this album from Julieta Venegas, Norteña, for a minute now.
2: It's out.
3: Just came out. And very much in fashion of Norteñas, you have to bring the legendary group Bronco.
2: Yes, I mean, Norteños is synonymous with this band for sure.
3: Yeah, and I mean, if it's an artist that I have heard, you have heard, that means they're iconic.
2: Yeah.
3: And so this is their track, Volver a Ti, a little Norteña Cumbia.

0: Angelica Garcia with Butterfly on La Alternativa. Follow us on Instagram also, if you don't do so already, at La Alternativa MKE. And Angelica Garcia, you know, new music on the way, playing shows, one-off headlining. I'm excited for new music from Angelica Garcia. I heard some things that I can't really say, but I know that it's new music, possibly new label in the future too. That's all. We're going to keep it there.
1: Ooh, okay. Heard it here first.
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4: This is La Alternativa. I'm Paula. We have on the way music by La Ultrasonicas, which I'm very excited about. And you brought a new one from Sparkle Mommy.
0: Sparkle Mommy is really cool. Stay tuned for that. You know what? I think this collab is super dope that we're going to get into. Silvana Estrada and Pablo Pablo from Madrid, Spain.
4: Yeah.
0: Who dropped a project called Canciones en Mí last year, as well as...
4: Silvana Estrada dropped last year Vendrán Suaves Lluvias, which has had such a moment.
0: Yeah, and this collab actually comes on Silvana's a project as a deluxe. So it's part of the deluxe, and Antes de Ti is pretty soft.
4: It's very sweet, very much very harmonious sweet. Between each other.
0: Yeah, I love the, you got to hear the vocal delivery on both of them because Silvana is amazing. And Pablo Pablo, it has that pop sensibilities on this this other project. But them two together, I think there is something there. No cheese, man. I don't know if there's something there, but you know what I mean? I'm definitely excited for both of them. And the fun thing about Silvana is Silvana's doing some shows this summer, but also going to be playing with Ruben Blades at the Hollywood Bowl in LA. I think that's in September, September 30th to be exact. Road trip.
4: Yes, let's very iconic. And also because he's retiring.
0: Yes.
4: All right, let's get into it. This is Antes de Ti by Silvana Estrada and Pablo Pablo.

0: Belé and Carla Morrison with Arena.
1: Another interesting collab, because Belé is really hot right now, and Carla Morrison is coming out with music. And timeless, yes. I mean, God, I mean, Disfruto. I can't talk enough about that song. That song is about 10 plus years old.
0: Oh, yeah. I mean, that whole album in general.
1: Yeah.
0: Carla Morrison, if you need a good cry, yes, just put her on.
1: Always. But, you know, you collab with Belé. Got some beats there. I love that.
0: Totally. Got on the way a new one by Sparkle Mommy.
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3: Although the 69th Grammy Awards won't take place until February 2027, the Recording Academy confirmed the eligibility window is now officially open, and early frontrunners include The Life of a Showgirl by Taylor Swift, The Great Divide by Noah Kahan, and The Romantic by Bruno Mars. U2 attended the 2026 Street Child World Cup Finals Tournament in Texcoco after filming a new music video in Mexico City, with drummer Larry Mullen even handling the ceremonial coin toss. Organized by Street Child United, the tournament features 30 teams from around the world and aims to empower street-connected young people through sports. U2 filmed a video near Plaza Santo Domingo for their upcoming single Street of Dreams for the band's still unannounced new studio album, due out later this year. I'm Dori Zori with your music news.
4: 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As time went on, it was more than just the music. 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
1: Welcome back to L'Alternativa. So much to get in this half of the show. I really enjoyed the music from Silvana Estrada, and we also had Carla Morrison, and so many more to come up. But sometimes, you know, an hour is just not enough.
0: No, especially with this next artist that you're putting me on today.
1: Yo,
0: so hyped by it.
1: I was really excited to find music from an artist named Sparkle Mommy. Sparkles. Now, from Texas, now lives in the city of Chicago, which is right down the road. Interview? I'll try to get it. We'll see. But I'm really excited about this album that Sparkle Mommy is coming out June 5th.
0: Yep, In This Body.
1: Yeah, In This Body. And when you hear the vibes, you're talking bolero. This is a really, really cool track.
0: Yeah, she's very much inspired by like Brazilian funk, some soul. Mm-hmm. And I mean, it's a bolero through and through. It's called Quisiera. I love it.
1: I love this too.

0: Midsummer Pipe Dream by Guitarrica de la Fuente.
1: Yes, I love that. Summer is coming up and we're getting a feel of summer. It was very humid a couple of days this past week. But you know what? I'm excited for all the festivals that are going to be going down in the city of Milwaukee and even in Chicago. There's some things going on in Madison as well. The summer is going to be fun and some amazing artists are going to be coming through. I know Karin León is coming to the amphitheater during Summerfest, which is really exciting. And we'll work on getting an interview with Karin. I don't know the likeliness of it, but we'll see.
0: Fingers
1: crossed.
0: We
1: will try. We will try. Summerfest, if you are listening, we need that interview.
0: That's right. Okay, so I lately have been going between new music to also classics, ones that just get me going. I mean, I think last week I brought a crash out punk song.
1: Yeah, you did.
0: This week is no different. This is Ultrasonicas, which is the punk group from Mexico City. Jesse Bulbo came out of this group and, I mean, had a fantastic solo career. The song is called Monstruo Verde, but again, Kenny, I love punk. Mm-hmm. And when it's an all-femme group, I'm about it. Let's get into it as we close the show here.
1: That's right. Follow us. Yeah. And follow us on Instagram if you don't do so already. La Alternativa MKE.
0: Y nos estamos escuchando para la próxima.
1: Peace.

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0: 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I'm Nick.
1: I'm Amelia.
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0: On Wednesdays, I sit down with my co-host Kenny Perez as we explore new and nostalgic tracks from Latino America and the diaspora. Here is a clip from our recent episode. This next group here, I'm really excited to share this track. The group is called Aiko El Grupo. They're from Madrid. So right, the other side of the world.
1: Yeah, yeah.
0: Their song, A Mí Ya Me Iba Mal De Antes, is just very much punk, raging, just like I'm over it,
1: I'm
0: energy.
1: I'm here for it.
0: But kind of two sides of similar genres. And that's just a track if you want to crash out a little bit.
1: Yeah, man. Aiko El Grupo.
0: With A Mí Ya Me Iba Mal De Antes.

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1: Hey, I'm Carol Ann. I host DJ Takeovers bi-weekly on Wednesdays from 4 to 5 p.m. I sit down with an artist or creative from Milwaukee and beyond to find out what music inspires them. Here's a clip from one of our episodes. I'm here with In Shining Armor, Seth and Aiden. If you would tell your younger selves one thing, knowing what you know now, what would it be?
2: One thing I keep running into is that I tell myself I can't do things or that like I'm just not that type of person and that I shouldn't need, like it discourages me from trying things. But every good thing that has happened to me has been from trying. Always try.
3: Biggest thing for me right now is living in the moment. 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So it's just be present.
1: Jet Fuel Soda with Pain, the funk. 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
2: This sounds like a lot of like stuff that we're both influenced by, but like a cool twist on it. Like the dude is whispering instead of singing, and it's like weird and kind of scary, but he's singing about being in the club and he's dancing. Like
1: more of that, please.

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3: Test.

Sometimes there's a beginning of a beard that shows up late in the afternoon on the face of someone who has not shaved since morning. 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Now that's the 5 o'clock shadow I'm referring to. I'm Carol Ann, and every weekday at 5 p.m. I bring you something you can rely on. 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
5: Their first live show under the Pierhead banner brought together dozens of bands and visual artists in just under 2 weeks for a concert that was about more than music.
3: It was a benefit show for Voices de la Frontera set up by myself and my friend Nati, who's also a member of Pierhead. And it was a combination of art and music.
2: Synthesizing art is the soul of this collective. Being in bands, they both understand the need for visual art to accompany the music.
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2: Instead of trying for virality, Pierhead is looking to build stability and develop a robust platform for art to live off of.
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2: Pierhead's work ethic creates a newfound love for the collective's art. Toiling away with friends to create something like a cassette for the love of the craft is the epitome of Pierhead's ethos.
6: Seeing how one thing that means something to people can be made and bought by people who want to listen to it.
2: It's the community that makes being an artist easier. Sharing the workload between friends allows for better relationships and art to form.
3: In the early stages of Frantic Repair, like when this wasn't a thing, we'd go to shows, play, and then like that was it. We felt very isolated. We weren't seeing a lot of other people our age. We didn't really know that many people in the scene. And I think it's just kind of like rebelling against that and being like, let's create a community where like everybody feels welcome.
2: Becoming a social net for people to cling on to is the key to Pierhead's success, acting as a new home for Milwaukee's DIY community.
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0: 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Here's one of their latest picks.
1: Folk rocker Kevin Morby is issuing his 8th studio album, which is a pretty incredible feat for someone so young. He's got music in his blood. He's also got the Midwest in his blood. He grew up in Kansas City, and that Midwestern life is pretty much the common thread of Little Wide Open.
2: Yeah, he calls the Midwest his badlands, so to speak. The National's Aaron Dessner reached out to Morby saying that he'd love to produce his next album, and that's just what happened. He really captured this wistful, Midwestern-born troubadour vibe.
1: Yeah, he did. And Dessner isn't the only notable guest here. Sylvan Esso's Amelia Meath, Justin Vernon, Katie Gavin, Lucinda Williams, and Meg Duffy all join him on the musical pages of the story and give it a really warm feel.
2: It'll be out on Opaque Peach Vinyl, and there's also an Eco Mix version, too. Here's Javelin by Kevin Morby.

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The Muppets, Yo Gabba Gabba, SpongeBob, Disney. 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What does the fox say? And that's why we created Kids Disco. I'm your host, Dori Zori. 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
1: On this week's edition of This Bites, we got a few things to talk about. We always have a few things to talk about when it comes to food. We're going to talk about a new Nigerian restaurant coming to Milwaukee area. I guess the owner calls it the first Nigerian restaurant, but I guess it's probably true because I think there are African restaurants coming out, a dedicated Nigerian restaurant. We also got news about a new Italian cocktail lounge from the owners of Santino's Little Italy. And a new Korean pub from the people of, Milwaukee's first Korean restaurant, Seoul, is coming to Milwaukee. But staying on the Far East Asian tip, we're going to kick it off with Milwaukee Asian Week, Ann.
2: Mm-hmm.
1: Milwaukee Asian Week starts off on May 17th to the 23rd in honor of Asian American Pacific Islander Heritage Month, organized by Elevation. They did a dinner last week with Marquette Lubar Center with Jerick Mosley.
2: Oh yeah, did you go?
1: Yeah, I was there. It was actually really good, really packed. I actually sat at the table with the president of Marquette.
2: Oh,
1: I was invited to sit at the top table. Got to talk to the president of Marquette. Yeah,
2: look at you. That's cool. Was it catered then by different Asian restaurants?
1: Yeah, it had different restaurants. I think it had about four or five restaurants, I'm thinking.
2: Mm-hmm.
1: They actually had one of my favorite dishes, Vietnamese dishes, is the crepe, ban jiao. Crepe that's filled in with bean sprouts, shrimp, and whatever stuff is with the sauce. That's one of my favorite dishes, by the way. So
2: the food was good then overall?
1: Very good, yeah. Very good.
2: Okay.
1: Yeah, it was very good. It was a good vibe. Good vibe. Had a little presentation and all that. Yeah. But Asian Week, and continuing on that, next week, Asian Restaurant Week will feature many restaurants. Ni Burmese, which you talk about a lot, having special deals. Ono Kai and Grinds, been in Milwaukee forever.
2: Yeah, and I don't know if you know this, but the owners are planning to retire. They haven't said exactly when.
1: Ooh.
2: This is the only Hawaiian restaurant.
1: Yeah.
2: It's such a great place. So I really hope people will get over there and experience it.
1: Yeah, they do some good stuff. I forgot their poke is really good.
2: Yeah.
1: Sap's doing some stuff over at Third Market Hall. Sap, Alex is doing some new sauces, I guess. He has a new sauce he's making.
2: He told you about it?
1: Yeah, he said I should come by and try it. Other restaurants include Dumpling House, Emperor of China, Cambodian restaurant, a new one in Third Street Market Hall, the sandwich shop we talked about a few weeks ago. We'll post links to all the restaurants that's participating in next week's Asian Restaurant Week.
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Hoopla, the catchy, melodic second LP from Alex Edkins, former guitarist and vocalist of Canadian loud post-rock band Metz, adds a little sweetness and nostalgia to Edkins' rock chops in his new song for solo project Weird Nightmare. Out on Sub Pop Records, Hoopla is bursting to life with hooks and earworms. Both new and nostalgic, these songs will perk up your ears and get your summer started right. 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
2: 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Here's a clip from a recent episode. When we started off with Idris Akamor and the Pyramids. Idris Akamor is a Chicago multi-instrumentalist composer, actor. This track comes from his 2016 album, We Be All Africans. It's titled Rhapsody in Berlin.

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3: Boxing may be thought of as a male-dominated sport, but in Milwaukee's Silver City, there's one gym providing space for women and girls to engage in the sport. Many of the women had no prior experience, but She-Wolf has quickly become a part of their daily routine.
4: With everything that is going on in the world right now, starting my day feeling really strong has been so helpful. So it just makes me feel more resilient for the rest of the day. This is just a period of time like in society, but then also personally in my life as like a middle-aged woman doing a lot of different things that I just want to feel strong. And I literally feel like a superhero every time I leave.
3: That's Trudy Watt. She's a member of the gym who started boxing as a way to find a fitness community and build strength.
4: I just passed my 100th class a couple weeks ago. If you just stick with it, it's really astonishing how, like, in less than a year, you'll see, like, your own strength and ability grow in really noticeable ways.
3: She-Wolf began with Donna Gallardo's own love for teaching boxing and introducing women to the sport. Her boxing journey began at 12 years old when she was being bullied at school and wanted to build confidence.
5: Because women were gravitating towards my teaching style and how I came across with the instruction. And that's kind of where I developed a love for working with women and exposing them to the sport. And so She-Wolf started out of the desire to exploit more women to the sport because of everything that it gave me as a young female.
3: She-Wolf started in 2021, taking space in various gyms before finding a home in Silver City. The gym now offers classes like traditional boxing, strength and conditioning, jiu-jitsu, youth classes, and self-defense.
6: As a woman, you always feel like you have to prove yourself to your peers, the men around you, that you belong here, that you are, you know, athletic and competent in your athletic area.
3: Before She-Wolf, Carly Marcelina Vega felt hesitant to join a boxing gym, but it's the woman-centered environment that makes her comfortable.
6: When I went to college, I played college softball at all women's college, and that's where I learned the empowerment of being in a woman's space, how easy it is to thrive, and that fear of what your peers, how you look, needing to prove yourself is non-existent because, you know, in a woman's space, you're able to uplift each other and really support each other.
3: And that support comes in different forms. For Christina Rosa, it's provided a special bond with others that she hadn't yet found in other spaces.
7: Last week, I had a good experience where one of my co-athletes and I were talking about perimenopause, and it's like, this is not really something that I've talked about before. And so it just feels good to know that you have a lot of people around you who might be experiencing similar health things or just watching other people's journeys.
3: Carly Marcelina acknowledges that the sport may be challenging, but She-Wolf provides an empowering space for women to feel strong, build confidence, and foster meaningful connections.
6: Boxing, it challenges you, makes you uncomfortable, but this is such a great space to learn a new sport and be okay with making mistakes. So I think it brings women who wouldn't even traditionally be at boxing gyms, women of all ages, all body shapes, life experiences, it gives them a space to call home.
3: To learn more about She-Wolf and to hear more Uniquely Milwaukee episodes, visit radiomilwaukee.org/ourstories. 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

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I'm Tori Zori, here to remind you to tune in on Friday mornings from 6 to 8 a.m. for Flashback Friday, the Listener Request Show. 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

Playing Summerfest on July 2nd. It's Joby Riccio from the new record, Face the Feeling. That one is called Buzzkill. Joby Riccio has been making a lot of waves. Her national TV debut was on CBS Saturday Morning Saturday Session. She's already received the John Prine Songwriters Fellowship Award at the Newport Folk Festival and earned an Americana Honors Award for Emerging Artist of the Year. Also already played the Grand Ole Opry, something that people strive to do their entire life. So write it down, pay attention, Joby Riccio. Edward Sharp and the Magnetic Zeros kicked off the hour with Home. 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The sun is shining today. Feels like 37 degrees outside, although it might say 40 on the thermometer. Highs today will reach a 50. The warmest part of the day will be the afternoon drive. And we'll see clouds for most of the afternoon between now and then. Coming up this hour, concert tickets. You want them? I got them every single hour. I get to give something different away. First up, Punch Brothers at Pabst Theater Sunday, September 13th. It's too early to do it right now, but I'm just letting you know, as all you sweet babies wake up today, know that in about 20, 30 minutes, you'll have a chance to win tickets to see Punch Brothers at Pabst Theater. This is Kevin Morby, who has been making a lot of, making a big splash, getting a lot of buzz on this brand new record, Little Wide Open. He's been popping up everywhere in my feeds. And Kevin Morby is stopping in Milwaukee. The show is June 1st at the Argo. Here is his latest called Javelin.

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1: Billy Joel has publicly distanced himself from Billy and Me, a newly announced biographical film centered on the years leading up to his solo career. The film is reportedly moving forward despite objections from Joel's camp, which has not authorized or supported this project in any capacity. The production is nonetheless continuing with the help from Joel's former drummer and longtime friend, John Small.

0: from his album The Stranger, It's Only the Good Die Young, from the one and only Billy Joel. Punch Brothers coming to Pabst Theater in September. In the next break, I'll give you instructions on how you can enter to win tickets to see the band. 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
1: Hey, this is Paula. On Wednesdays, I sit down with my co-host Kenny Perez as we explore new and nostalgic tracks from Latino America and the diaspora. Here is a clip from our recent episode.
2: I got a chance to sit down at a speakeasy in Philadelphia. You know, if you've ever been to a speakeasy, you go through the back entrance. It's super dark, exclusive. Got a chance to sit down with the Animeros.
1: Yeah.
2: It was a super dope, independent artist that just got signed to a label called Easy Eye Sound by none other than Don Auerbach of the Black Keys. And you know what? They're an Austin City group. You'll see a lot of their imagery and pictures with just three of them, but they're a band of five. And I got a chance to chop it up with them.
1: Oh, and what'd you learn?
2: Now, you know what? I learned that they're from all different places, from Colombia, from Mexico, from Puerto Rico, and so on and so forth. And they're super dope. You know, they basically bring you sounds of Colombia, bring you sounds of 1960s Mexico, and so much more. I can't wait for you to hear this. If you haven't heard them already, check them out, the Animeros. Their EP is out as well. I'm really excited for you to hear this one. Here's the Animeros with Mamba Mambo. Check it out.

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I know you're watching my page, my stage, but you're trying to stay low. I know I'm gonna run away these days, I don't wanna stay home. Can you tell me what's the play? Cause tonight I don't wanna stay home. Can I hold your hand? Cause tonight I don't wanna be alone. Oh, I don't wanna be alone. Down, down, down, down, down, down. Yeah.

That song makes me feel like I'm walking around in a video game, and that's my soundtrack. Originally from Madison, now calling Minneapolis home, that is Lytris with Up Down. Punch Brothers fans, stick around. Your chance to win tickets to see their upcoming Milwaukee show right after we play this one. It's Reptilia from the Punch Brothers.

0: American country classical chamber music. That's how they're described online. It's Punch Brothers. If you like a little bit of banjo and fiddle and mandolin with your music, Punch Brothers could be the band for you. Guess what's happening? This is a concert ticket giveaway moment. Punch Brothers at Pabst Theater this September on Sunday the 13th. If you'd like a chance to win tickets, that chance is now. Text the band name Punch Brothers right over to 414-892-8899. That's 414-892-8899. Text the band name on over for your chance to win tickets to see the Punch Brothers. 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
0: I am so wild about this new song. Not only the lyrical content makes me feel so seen, but the guitar playing on this new Jack White jam is next level. Even for Jack White, who will be in town. Jack White is in Milwaukee on November 10th playing Landmark Credit Union Live. This is G.O.D. and the Broken Ribs.

0: Summertime Clothes from Animal Collective. I can't wait till it's time to pull out and keep out the summertime clothes here in Wisconsin. Come on, 50 degrees in May. Warm up a little bit. The sun's shining, though, so that's pretty cool. I'm Dori Zori. Thank you for tuning in to 88.9 this morning. 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Pride Fest Milwaukee returns June 4th through the 6th at the Henry W. Mayer Festival Park. Headliners include the Rue Queens Drag Show, Sophie B. Hawkins, Jake Wesley Rogers, comedian Dulce Sloan, and more. The full lineup, tickets, and more info at pridefest.com. Are you looking for a unique way to support what we do here at Radio Milwaukee? Do you like fundraisers, but not the ball gown, black tie type of gal and guy and human? Well, I've got something for you. The Hyphen Anti-Gala is back on Friday, June 5th at the Cooperage in Walker's Point. And this year, it's a celebration of all things 80s. So think about this. At the Cooperage, it blends a family-style cookout along with nostalgia of the 80s, with DJs spinning classic sounds of the decade, the power of cultural storytelling, exclusive vinyl packages, on-site activations, and an evening that will honor four distinguished awardees whose work in Milwaukee embodies Hyphen's pillars: music and culture, entrepreneurship, youth education, and storytelling. Hyphen is Milwaukee's, Radio Milwaukee's urban alternative station, which is only one of a handful left in the country, and proceeds from the anti-gala directly benefit the future success of Hyphen. There's GA tickets, there's a VIP package. All the details you need to know about Hyphen and how to get tickets can be found now by going to radiomilwaukee.org/antigala.
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0: You've got a cute way of talking. You got the better of me. Find out what song's sizzling around in my head today. Musical Bacon, I'll play it around 7:10 a.m. Also next hour, your chance to win tickets to see singer-songwriter LP when they come to the rave. More details on that in the next break. Howdy, a band that has been at it for a while now. The indie rock duo has a new record called Big World coming out this August on Arts and Crafts Records, followed by a Milwaukee stop at Vivarium November 13th. This is Try, Try, Try, the latest from Howdy. 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

Midnight reruns with Only Child from their album Spectator Sports. That is Milwaukee music. What song sizzling around in my head today? Born on this day in 1948, he has written hits for Cliff Richard, Roger Daltrey, and Three Dog Night, but it's his big one-hit wonder from the early 70s that's sizzling around in my head today. Stick around for it. Musical Bacon's coming up in just a moment. In fact, right after this song from Michigander's new record, Over Before You Know It. This is called Freaking Out.

0: Nashville-based singer, songwriter, and multi-instrumentalist Jason Singer, a.k.a. Michigander. His new record, the sophomore album Over Before You Know It, is out Friday, July 31st on Totally Normal Records, and a stop coming up a couple months later at Vivarium on November 22nd. I'm Dory. 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The sun is shining right now. Temperatures on the chillier side. 42 degrees feels more like 37. We'll warm up to highs of 50 today. After a cloudy afternoon, will lead to more sunshine during your afternoon drive. Coming up this hour, your chance to win concert tickets to see LP. She's written songs for Christina Aguilera and huge artists like that, but she's also a very great singer-songwriter in her own right. She's got a show stopping at the Rave in September, and I'll tell you more in the next break on how you can enter to win tickets to see LP at the Rave this fall.
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0: Find out what song is sizzling around in my head today. It's time for Musical Bacon. Thanks to our sponsor, Fredericton Medical College of Wisconsin. Born on this day in 1948, Leo Sayer, a Grammy Award-winning singer who put out this hit in 1978. It's You Make Me Feel Like Dancing from Leo Sayer. Today's Musical Bacon.

song that inspired Jimmy Fallon's idiot boyfriend, at least sonically, I think. It's Leo Sayer with his 1978 Grammy Award-winning song, You Make Me Feel Like Dancing. That was your musical bacon. Why? Because I saw it was his birthday today. And of course, he's kind of like a one-hit wonder to me. And that's the first song that popped in my head. Plus, it's just such a good morning vibe. So tune in every weekday at 7:10 a.m. I'll share that song that sizzles around in my head with you. Musical Bacon gets support from Frederick Medical College of Wisconsin. Beck released new music, and it's very chill. It kind of highlights his songwriting chops, much like the album Sea Change. He's got a show coming to Milwaukee's Landmark Credit Union Live on October 6th. This is Beck's latest, Ride Lonesome.

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1: Two major editions have been announced for the 52nd American Music Awards. Start airing this Sunday on CBS and Paramount Plus from Las Vegas. BTS will make a special live appearance as a full group while competing for Artist of the Year, Song of the Summer, and Best K-Pop Artist. While Billy Idol is set to receive the Lifetime Achievement Award, honoring his decades-long impact on rock and pop culture. Fun fact: the only artist that's ever won more American Music Awards than BTS is Alabama Shakes. That seems strange, but here's Billy Idol.

0: Daily Idol with Hot in the City. I am Dori Zori. We've got concert tickets to give away coming up in just a moment. LP is out on their All Is Not Lost tour, stopping at Eagles Ballroom Club stage in September. Instructions on how you can win coming your way in just a moment. I'm Dori. Before Billy Idol, you heard Beck's latest Ride Lonesome. With a gentle reminder, Beck is stopping in Milwaukee on October 6th, playing Landmark Credit Union Live. And today's musical bacon, I hope you all got a chance to hear it and dance along. It was Leo Sayer's You Make Me Feel Like Dancin'. 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
1: Hoopla, the catchy, melodic second LP from Alex Edkins, former guitarist and vocalist of Canadian loud post-rock band Metz, adds a little sweetness and nostalgia to Edkins' rock chops in his new song for solo project Weird Nightmare. Out on Sub Pop Records, Hoopla is bursting to life with hooks and earworms. Both new and nostalgic, these songs will perk up your ears and get your summer started right. 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
0: When singer, musician, and songwriter LP from Brooklyn, New York isn't busy working with artists like Backstreet Boys, Rihanna, Christina Aguilera, Celine Dion, they've been making their own music for quite a while. Although it's been about 3 years since they headed out on tour, they are traveling the world this fall. LP is out on their All Is Not Lost tour, which is stopping in Milwaukee at the Eagles Ballroom Club stage on Saturday, September 12th. I've got their song, How Low Can You Go, queued up and ready for you, but this is your moment to win some concert tickets. If you would like to see LP at the rave this September, text in LP right now to 414-892-8899. You got to text in for your chance to win. 414-892-8899. Good luck.

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1: Everyone's been asking me, Carol Ann, when are fellow Kinsmen and Baby Keem going to be playing shows in Milwaukee during the same week? It's finally time. Y'all, my name is Carol Ann. These are my Milwaukee concert picks. Okay, so here's what's going on. Let me be really real with you right now. Baby Keem is coming to Milwaukee Friday, May 22nd. That is this Friday, May 22nd, playing the rave starting at 8 p.m., and the last time I saw a video of Baby Keem playing live, the crowd essentially broke the floor of the venue. It was that lit. So watch out, maybe bring a helmet. If you are a fan of Baby Keem, you need tickets to the show. Hyphen is giving away tickets all week, so be sure to listen in at hyfin.org. Now on Saturday, May 23rd, fellow Kinsmen has their record release show for their new album, Break Room. There are not one, but two shows at Cactus Club. On May 23rd, the first is at 5 p.m., the second is at 8:30 p.m. They're playing with Ellie Jackson and Josh Evert. And Sunday, May 24th, if you're looking for a bounce house near you, there is Rosé Fest. This is happening by Strange Town. This is in like the Windsor Place between Farwell and Prospect. Rosé Fest is a block party with DJs, with food trucks, with vendors, with artists, with rosé, as in the wine, and of course a bounce house. Now, they say the bounce house is for kids, but I might try to challenge that. Finally, I do want to shout out something next Thursday. This is May 28th. Rilo Kiley is returning. They are returning as a band after 17 years for a reunion show in Milwaukee at Riverside Theater. Again, that is May 28th. Okay, have fun at the bounce house.
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It's Ginger Root with Nisi Mono, which translates into liar. This is a truth. Turner Hall Ballroom, October 15th is a place to be next time American football comes to the city from their new LP. This is Wake Her Up, featuring Wisp.

0: New music from American Football. That's Wake Her Up from their LP4. American Football stopping at Turner Hall Ballroom on October 15th to play a show for us all. I'm Dory, your morning show pal. Thanks for tuning in today. 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

0: Swedish duo Fever Ray with a track called The Lake from Maggie Gyllenhaal's debut directorial feature film, The Bride. Super Organism with Something for Your Mind. I wonder what they're up to. I hope they're still together making music. I gotta look that up in a second. But if you know, you can send me a text, 414-892-8899. 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
0: Kim Gordon is a boss babe. Not only did she start two really cool bands, Sonic Youth and Free Kitten, but she's also an author. I've got her biography on my bedside table right now. And she also has ventured into record producing, fashion, and acting. She's also a visual artist. She went to art school too. Kim Gordon is playing at Summerfest this year, which I am so excited to see her. And she's got a new record out called Play Me. This is Kim Gordon with Not Today.

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Her new 7-inch single, Planting Tomatoes, originally released on Record Store Day. A song that Lucy says she wrote on tour in Europe last year, walking around her neighborhood, about the song at its core is about trying to stay present and grateful when you know that life ends for yourself and everyone you love, and how to avoid that disenchantment by seeing through as many of your little ideas as possible, like nurturing a tomato plant, perhaps. Jeff Tweedy kicked off the hour with Lou Reed Was My Babysitter, conjuring up some big-time Lou Reed vibes on that track. I'm Dory. Would you like a resource so you can keep track of all the new songs you hear? 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There's a playlist feature you can find on RadioMilwaukee.org that keeps track of all the songs listed in the order we played them. 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Temperatures warming up to 51 degrees as the highs today, around 4, 5 o'clock this afternoon. Otherwise, temperatures right now in the low 40s, with the wind chill factor making it feel a little bit cooler than it actually is outside. New music time. I'm very excited about this band. The name is super fun to say, first of all. Mäktiverskan, they're a Swedish post-punk band formed in 2008, and their songs are a little frenetic, but I am here for it all. Their new record is called Glass and Bones. This is Pity Party.

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1: Billy Joel has publicly distanced himself from Billy and Me, a newly announced biographical film centered on the years leading up to his solo career. The film is reportedly moving forward despite objections from Joel's camp, which has not authorized or supported this project in any capacity. The production is nonetheless continuing with help from Joel's former drummer and longtime friend, John Small. Maybe that will say former friend soon.

0: You may be right, from the one and only piano man himself, Billy Joel. It's kind of sad to think that there's a autobiographical film being made that he does not approve of at all, but his longtime friend is spearheading. There's a good story there somewhere. I'm Dory Zori. 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
0: Back in Love is the latest track from Suki Waterhouse. I'm going to play it for you next, but I do want to mention she's coming to Milwaukee's Landmark Credit Union Live on October 13th, so mark your calendars.

0: I'm Carol Ann. I host DJ Takeovers bi-weekly on Wednesdays from 4 to 5 p.m. I sit down with an artist or creative from Milwaukee and beyond to find out what music inspires them. Here's a clip from one of our episodes. I am joined by many guests today. We're celebrating the Milwaukee Film Fest with Cole and Liam from OQ, and they also have a film in the Milwaukee Music Video Showcase. We're going to hear Enye Sa from Jonka in the Bay and the Boo Boo Gang. Now, can you share what you might have said about the keyboard player?
1: Oh, yeah, I just said that online. Yeah, he's originally from Madison.
0: What?
1: The Boo Boo Gang. Yeah, we played a show with them, my other band, the Fatty Acids, at Mad Planet years and years ago.
0: I mean, does it influence you sort of like consciously in OQ music at all?
1: Yeah, this one was probably the like forefront of like creating the band. I was shopping out a bunch of polyrhythmic beats after experiencing that live, and I was like, this is some amazing stuff, and I wanted to get into that, like, just, you know, layers of two different kinds of beats on top of each other, or three. Yeah, I asked Liam to kind of do some stuff on top of that and like more of a folk style, and then, you know, evolved into

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from the Milwaukee Music Archives. It's A Promise Ring with Jersey Shore. Onto the latest from Blood Orange, the project from Devante Hines. The new record is called Essex Honey, and this is The Field.

0: This whole record, Essex Honey, is so summertime vibes. It's soulful, it's warm, it's soothing. There's some clicky beats. British singer, songwriter, and producer Devante Hines has made this kind of a love letter to music that's influenced them throughout their years. And they've collaborated with artists like Lorde and Caroline Polachek on the record too. Check it out when you get a chance. I co-signed the entire album as something that should be listened to from front to back. It's called Essex Honey. I'm called Dori Zori. 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
0: 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Their new record just came out last month. It's called Under My Umbrella, and this is her beautiful new single called Stranger. 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

0: not really a sad song per se, but more or less an acknowledgement that the beat moves on. And sometimes you have to work through complicated feelings about people and the times we live in. That is Milwaukee Music from the Steph Lippert Project. Somebody Else is the name of that track. Soho, borrowing a little bit of Morrissey samples on that track, Hippie Chick, going back to the early 90s. And Miss Grit with her latest Stranger, and the record is that's out now is called Under My Umbrella. 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
0: All week long on The Morning Show, we've been giving away tickets to see 88.9 presents Rilo Kiley at Riverside Theater a week from today, Thursday, May 28th. Your next opportunity to win coming up around 9:20 a.m. Another artist coming to town that we're presenting and couldn't be more excited, Tori Amos. The iconic pianist and singer will be at Riverside Theater on August 15th with another 88.9 favorite as the opener, Barty Strange. This new song and narrative kind of feels like Thelma and Louise meets Lord of the Rings. It's called Gasoline Girls from her latest record, In Times of Dragons.

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She is really maturing as an artist to make art, not only on her albums, but in her live shows too. The visual representation of her music has kind of gone up to that next level of, I am watching a beautiful live performance, not only of music, but of art. And she marries them together so well. I'll Change For You from Mitski's latest record, Nothing's About to Happen to Me. Ray LaMontagne kicked off the hour with the drive-in movies, something I'm nostalgic for from my youth. Are you too? Are there even any drive-ins still around here in southeastern Wisconsin? If you've been to one recently or last summer, let me know where. Send me a text, 414-892-8899. I'm Dori Zori, and mornings get support from Milwaukee Art Museum, Ellen Becker Investment Group, and Bartolotta Restaurants. Cloudy, sunshiny skies mixed together throughout the day. Temperatures not getting much warmer than they are right now. We'll have highs in the lower 50s a little bit later this afternoon. Rilo Kiley's coming to Riverside Theater a week from today. Next Thursday night, she'll be there. And by she, I mean Jenny Lewis with her little cute crown on, hopefully. She's got a little princess crown she wears. And the full band, Rilo Kiley. It's been 17 years since they've been in the city, and we're excited to welcome them back. So excited that we're giving away tickets on the morning show, and you've got 2 days left of this week, so 2 days left for your chance to win. Your next opportunity is about three songs away from right now. The Mountain Goats have a new record that's not out until August. It's called Day. I'm excited that we're giving away tickets on the morning show, and you've got 2 days left of this week, so 2 days left for your chance to win. Your next opportunity is about three songs away from right now. The Mountain Goats

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1: Two major additions have been announced for the 52nd Annual American Music Awards, airing this Sunday on CBS and Paramount Plus. From Las Vegas, BTS will make a special live appearance as a full group while competing for Artist of the Year, Song of the Summer, and Best K-Pop Artist, while Billy Idol is set to receive the Lifetime Achievement Award honoring his decades-long impact on rock and pop culture.

0: Idlewild's Little Discouraged from their record 100, Broken Windows. Rilo Kiley fans, I'm not going to make you wait any longer. That just seems cruel. 88.9 presents Rilo Kiley at Riverside Theater next week, Thursday, May 28th. And this is a concert ticket giveaway moment. Haven't won anything from us in the past 60 days? This is your chance now. Text Rilo Kiley on over to this number to enter to win. 414-892-8899. 414-892-8899. Send us a text with Rilo Kiley in the subject line. I'll give you a few minutes to get those texts in and then randomly select one of those. 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Headliners include the Rue Queens Drag Show, Sophie B. Hawkins, Jake Wesley Rogers, comedian Dulce Sloan, and more. The full lineup, tickets, and more info at PrideFest.com. 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Tank and the Bangas have a new record out called The Last Balloon. Their latest single featuring Lucky Day is coming up right after this message about our oldest and most beloved radio segment, The 5 o'clock Shadow.
1: Sometimes there's a beginning of a beard that shows up late in the afternoon on the face of someone who has not shaved since morning. 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Now that's the 5 o'clock shadow I'm referring to. 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A song that's so good, you have to hear it twice. The second time will always be a new rendition from a different artist. The 5 o'clock shadow receives support from Outpost Co-op Grocery Store and Maxi's.

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2: Our story starts here, in a home on the north side of Milwaukee, 23rd and Keefe, with Deshaun Harris.
3: Stand to yourself is the best way anyway, you know. So.
2: Deshaun is 56, but you'd never guess. She has two kids, three grandkids, and luckily for us, speaks in sound bites.
3: I don't have any problems with anyone. I try not to be a problem.
4: It's easy to get in trouble and hard to get out that mess.
2: Lived here for over 15 years, and she says she likes the neighborhood. Right across the street is an active church. Her next-door neighbor, Ms. Wanda, has an immaculate yard and garden. There's a corner store down the block that's been remodeled, and good vibes all around. Except inside Deshaun's house.
3: This is a bullet hole right here, too, y'all.
5: Is that the one that came in from the window?
3: Uh-huh.
5: That you were talking about?
3: Yeah, and it's still in the wall. The bullet is still in the wall.
2: She says the window with the bullet hole didn't get fixed for 5 months. And then there's the hole under her front porch.
3: You can see it. Real.
6: Oh, my God. It doesn't look like a hole. It looks like a crater.
7: I think that's what took out the dinosaurs.
2: But currently, the biggest issue in her home is that her bathtub's knobs are stripped.
3: I can't. I have to use this bathroom sink and keep it real, go in the kitchen.
2: She showers by getting a bucket and walking either to the kitchen sink or bathroom sink. She told her landlord about this issue months ago, but the issue still isn't fixed.
3: When I first moved up in here in 2009, August 15th, I was paying $5.25. It was owned by Bobby Robinson.
6: Deshaun, what are you paying for rent today?
3: $925.
6: The same property, maybe even in worse condition.
3: My check is only $974 a month. Now take $925 out of that. My phone bill is $60. I got a gas and light bill too.
6: Every month you're just sinking a little bit more.
3: I'm sinking more and more in the hole.
2: Maybe you're thinking, this home sounds like a mess and expensive. So why not move? Well, Deshaun has tried public housing and private housing. But trying to find an affordable apartment in central city of Milwaukee is not easy. And when it comes to living like this, a giant hole under a front porch, not being able to shower in her own home, bullet holes in her dining room wall.
3: Was I making that up?
6: You are not making that up.
2: She's not alone.
3: Imagine how the other tenants in them houses look.
6: Absolutely.
3: You know what I'm saying?
6: Air holes in foundation and roof, replace back stairs, install fence around the yard, address sewage backup, exterminate pests.
2: These are complaints from other renters who all have one thing in common. They all have the same landlord, David Tomlin.
6: Fix electrical problems, blown out fuses, and exterminate pests.
2: Tomlin owns a property company called Highgrove Holdings, along with about 12 other LLCs. And altogether, he's got over 200 properties in Milwaukee. These properties are riddled with code violations. And he also owns the city over $300,000 in back taxes and millions more to lenders. The homes he owns are an eyesore in already disinvested communities looking to rebuild, and a nightmare to live in for tenants. Tenants like Deshaun Harris.
3: He paint a picture like he's, you know, like he A1. Like he a good guy, as he say. I'm a good guy. But behind closed doors, you got Jekyll and Hyde.
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the wonderful Julian Baker with Heat Wave. Kacey Musgraves has a beautiful new album getting a lot of attention called Middle of Nowhere. It's got a little Americana vibe to it and a show stopping at Fiserv Forum on September 11th in Milwaukee. This is Dry Spell from Kacey Musgraves.

0: Pretty good, right? It's Kacey Musgraves with Dry Spell. 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

0: from Philadelphia, a little rock and roll from Low Cut Connie. Their new record, Living in the USA, is out July 3rd. Perfect timing. He's a little disenchanted about what's going on in our country, and this record really reflects his feelings about it with a great rock and roll joy to it, because we need music more than ever. Gene Dawson before that with Prize Fighter. Reminder, Gene Dawson will be at Summerfest this year. And Milwaukee music from OKU. You heard 3000 from the Pangea Part 3 Hibernation album. I am Dori Zori. I hope you love our commitment to Milwaukee music. We play it every hour of the day. Carol Ann has these great DJ takeovers where she invites local artists in to share the stories about the music that shaped their lives. And we also write up a lot of concert reviews and let you know when Milwaukee bands are coming to town with our weekly Milwaukee concert picks. 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
0: It's one of the most fun parties of the year. I'm going to tell you that right now. So please consider joining us. Help us put the fun in fundraiser and come to the Hyphen Anti Gala on Friday, June 5th at the Cooperage. Again, like Anthony said, tickets and info can be found at hyphen.org. I'll leave you with this one from Joe Newman, who is in the band Alt-J, one of my all-time favorites since 2012. He's got a solo record out under the moniker J. Jerome 87, and it is Alt-J adjacent, but even gets a little weirder thanks to Joe Newman's delightful songwriting brain. This is Brush Me Like a Horse from his latest record, The Canyon. I'll be back tomorrow. Until then, be kind, stay safe, and keep on dancing.

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Music from the Brothers Lawrence, aka Disclosure. The Sun Comes Up Tremendous is their new song, and of course the video features the sun pretty prominently. Find the video out now, and Disclosure, more music to come from them. Also Idiotech from Radiohead, starting out the 10 o'clock hour of the midday show here on 88.9. 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I'm Erin Wolf here with you on your Thursday as we head closer and closer to that holiday weekend. Maybe you're already off. I bet you are. I think a lot of folks are taking advantage, doing a 4-day weekend, 5-day weekend for the holiday ahead. So whatever you're getting into today, have a great day. Enjoy the sun out there if you're in the Milwaukee area. I've got music coming up from Babe Hoven. I'm going to share something from the Hudson, New York-based project of Maya Bond and Ryan Albert, who worked with none other than Philip Weinrobe, who worked with Big Thief for their latest single. That's coming up. I've also got a chance for all the Old Crow Medicine Show fans out there to go to the show coming up in October. I'll be doing a ticket giveaway in just a couple songs, but in the meantime, featuring this song on What's All This, the next episode on Memorial Day, Babe Hoven's new single called Blue Around You, new music on 88.9.

0: June 26 is when Time Will Tell arrives from Devin Gilfillian. We got a cut from it called Hold On Hourglass, Devin Gilfillian going on tour right after the release of that record. Not coming to Madison, not coming to Milwaukee, but coming to Appleton, Wisconsin. July 21st is when he plays the Appleton Beer Factory. Well, hang on, I backtrack because he is actually coming to Milwaukee. He'll be playing a studio Milwaukee session with us around the time of that Appleton show. More details to come, of course, VIP members. We'll get an invite and everyone else can listen in to the studio session. I'm Aaron Wolf, your host of the Midday Show. Stick around. I've got a chance for someone out there to go see Old Crow Medicine Show coming up. 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Good luck. Music from Gaudier coming up. Courtney Marie Andrews, and we're going to get a little peek at the latest episode of On Vinyl.
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0: Every Friday, 88.9 Music Director Aaron Wolf and Lilliput Records co-owner Tanner Musgrove tell you about the new albums you can't miss on a new episode of On Vinyl. 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
1: Known for his intimate songwriting, tending to steer in the direction of romance, heartache, and longing, Teddy Thompson is back with his 11th studio album. NPR has even described his work as the musical equivalent of an arrow to the heart.
2: Jeez. Taking after his parents, Linda and Richard Thompson, Teddy leans into his folky pop rock roots with this new album called Never Be the Same.
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2: If you're looking to pick up Never Be the Same on wax, it's available on a limited edition blue vinyl or standard black. And here's So This Is Heartache from Teddy Thompson.

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0: MC Taylor of His Golden Messenger. I'm People, the name of the new album. In the middle of it, the name of the song from that record, which really taps into just the comfort of humanity. And on it, His Golden Messenger is bringing together a bunch of humans to make this record. Josh Kaufman of Bonnie Light Horseman, members of the Mountain Goats, and also the Space Bomb House Band. It sounds like a fun party was had in the making of that record. 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Kurt Vile on the way here to Milwaukee in November, getting ready for his tribute to his city. Philadelphia's Been Good to Me. I've got Chance to Bleed, the lead single from that. I've also got music from local artist Dak Dubois, who plays a fun show this weekend. It's all coming up next.
1: 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Here at 88.9, it's not about the destination. 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I'm Carol Ann, host of The Afternoon Drive. 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

0: Garden from Milwaukee's Dak Dubois. It makes sense that you'd be able to find Dak in a park this weekend. You know, gardening, parks, it all goes together. He is playing the Morgan Park Picnic in Bayview on Saturday, May 23rd. The event goes from 11 a.m. to 6 p.m., featuring music from Red Queen, Emma James, and the Stank Bass Trio, Dak Dubois, and the Flavor Brigade, and Social Sig. 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Pride Fest Milwaukee returns June 4th through the 6th at Henry W. Meyer Festival Park. Headliners include the Rue Queens drag show Sophie B. Hawkins, Jake Wesley Rogers, comedian Dulce Sloan, and more. The full lineup, tickets, and more info at pridefest.com. All right, music from Allison Russell. I'm so excited to see Allison Russell back, getting ready for a new album, In the Hour of Chaos. And the single I'm going to be sharing, called Cold April, features the Explore Pop Choir, a children's choir, the artist Denisha and Kara Jackson, one of my favorite singer-songwriters, who is reappearing on this one. It's coming up next. New music from Allison Russell on the way.
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Are there ever times where you hear a musician and you're like, I wish we could be friends in real life? I feel that way about Hemlock Springs. It's a project of Ismay May Udu, who is from North Carolina. Grew up attending choir, grown up in North Carolina, and also went to school for science, studying biology and medical informatics at Spelman and Dartmouth College. So Hemlock Springs loves both music and also science. I feel like that's, I don't know, a killer combo. Taught herself how to make music using GarageBand, and now here she is with her new album, The Apple Under the Sea. It's her debut, Be the Girl, from Hemlock Springs. Love All Night, Work All Day from Yola started off this 11 o'clock hour here on 88.9 and the Midday Show, getting support from Freightert and the Medical College of Wisconsin Health Network and Sewer Ninjas Nodig Sewer Repair. I'm Erin Wolf here with you till 2 o'clock. Next, I'm going to share new music from Baby Rose. Just about 3 years ago, in May, Baby Rose was here at Radio Milwaukee for a Studio Milwaukee session. And Baby Rose is such a talent. She's getting ready for a new album in July. But I remember going back to that Studio Milwaukee session. She brought her mom on tour. Her mom ran the merch table, and both of them were just so sweet and down to earth. It was a true joy to have them here. And I guess Baby Rose has some Milwaukee connections amongst her family. Here is a new single I'll be featuring on What's All This from that forthcoming album called Yearnalism. It's But Never Mind, new music from Baby Rose here on 88.9.

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1: I guess we all have that one famous person that we kind of look like. In Eamon Saleh of Holy Pinto's case, it's Mac DeMarco. He was mistaken for that singer-songwriter in an airport. That is Milwaukee music. More Milwaukee music to come throughout the midday show here on 88.9. That's what you're tuned into. I'm Erin Wolf, your host. 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The slow-paced, family-friendly ride takes bicyclists through Milwaukee's 30th Street Industrial Corridor and highlights neighborhood developments along the way. More info at nwscdc.org. Blonde Shell, the project of Sabrina Teitelbaum, is coming out with new music. Apparently, a new era of Blonde Shell begins with her new song called Heart Has to Work So Hard. It's a kinetic, propulsive single that ushers in her most urgent songwriting to date. She's going to be gracing us with her kinetic presence at Summerfest coming up on July 2nd. I've got that new single coming up as well as music from Hozier and Juliana Hatfield on the way. Hoopla, the catchy, melodic second LP from Alex Edkins, former guitarist and vocalist of Canadian loud post-rock band Metz, adds a little sweetness and nostalgia to Edkins' rock chops in his new song for solo project Weird Nightmare. Out on Sub Pop Records, Hoopla is bursting to life with Hooks and Earworms. Both new and nostalgic, these songs will perk up your ears and get your summer started right. We're pleased to announce that Weird Nightmare will be joining us here in our Radio Milwaukee space for an intimate Studio Milwaukee session Tuesday, May 26th at noon. 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
1: Who was that?
2: 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I told him not to worry, he will come back to life soon.
3: This won the Emerging Fiction Jury Prize at our festival just a few weeks ago.
0: I understand why.
3: Yeah.
0: I was ugly sobbing as quietly as I could because I was moved in the best possible way during this film. And before we get into any of that, yeah, I'm really glad to hear I'm not alone, that your audience members at Milwaukee Film also felt moved by this.
3: Yeah. Well, this was the jury award. It wasn't the audience award. However, luckily, I'm in a position where I get to hear from a lot of members and the audience about what they liked. And so the people who saw this, I mean, they came up to me hand over heart. You know what I mean?
0: Yes.
3: They're like, have you seen this? You know, that kind of thing. But this was one of the most surprising films I've ever seen.
0: Well, and this is one of those films, Christopher, where you said what you wanted to see. I trust your taste. I read and looked into nothing about this film.
3: Oh,
0: so
3: yeah,
0: it all unveiled itself to me without even watching a trailer. So
3: yeah,
0: I think that is maybe one of the most magical ways to see a film like this.
3: It's fun to do that, yeah. For full episodes and info about what's happening at Milwaukee Film,
0: go to radiomilwaukee.org/cinebuds.
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0: There is such a wonderful childlike wonder to Mei Simone's album Animaru. It even has a drawing on the back cover of a rat with wings by her sister, and it mixes these playful elements of just poetic silliness and also bossa nova with indie rock distortion, which is super fun. That's Itsumo from Mei Simone Sun 88.9. Aaron Wolf here with you. Stick around. I've got music from Modest Mouse's forthcoming album and Eraser and Amaze coming up. 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This event features female PGA pros providing golf lessons before a scramble-style round of golf on a par 3 course. 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And an Eraser and Amaze from Modest Mouse due out June 5th. That's really coming up quick. And the band will be making their way here in Milwaukee, playing August 14th at the Riverside Theater. I've got the latest single called Picking Dragon's Pockets from Modest Mouse on the way.
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0: If you are a fan of LCD Sound System, well, that song has got James Murphy of LCD Sound System's fingerprints all over it. It's Skurdark from R.I.P. Magic. And he produced that song at his DFA Studios. It's the first non-LCD Sound System music that he's worked on in that studio. I hope that means there's more to come. R.I.P. Magic, new music on 88.9. 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The greenhouses are located half a mile south of Mitchell Airport on Howell near College. 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Death Cab for Cuties, I Built You a Tower, is coming out June 5th. Riptides is the lead single, of course. We've been playing it for a little while. Speaks to a lot of turmoil that the band has been going through. Death Cab for Cuties, nonetheless, is on an upswing, making a big tour stop in Milwaukee, Miller High Life Theater. You can see Death Cab for Cuties July 11th playing with JSON. Riptides is coming up next. I've also got music from The Strokes and lots more before the noon hour. Keep it tuned here. This is a midday show on 88.9.
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Neo Soul from Jungle. Carry On is from the forthcoming album Sunshine. And also a triple refresh on the album Angie from Spill Tab called Angie, Angie, Angie. That was Paranoia featuring a Boy Life. Getting the noon hour started here on the Midday Show on 88.9. 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We are heading into the weekend. Feeling chill? That Jungle song surely helped put me in a better mood. Hope it did for you too. I've got more buoyant music coming up. I've got a new single from the project of Seth Nyquist. You might know him from his musical name, Mormor. He's been collabing recently with Danger Mouse, and now he's continuing that trajectory with an artist named Celeste. He's got a new single called Like Heaven, and I'll be sharing this on What's All This on Monday, but here's a little taste of it for you right now. Brand new music from Mormor here on 88.9.

0: Family band that's been making music together since 1999. It's Kings of Leon. Three brothers and one cousin, all sharing the same last name. Two Space is from Kings of Leon's latest EP number 2. This is a midday show on 88.9. 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All right, so Johnny Blue Skies and the Dark Clouds have released Mutiny After Midnight. I've got a song from that coming up. They're going to be coming through, sort of, playing Chicago's United Center. That's close by. That show goes down on September 29th. I feel like funk is making a comeback. I don't know, we're kind of getting into our disco, our funk era once again. Everything comes back, right? But Situation is for you. If you need a little extra funk in your life, here you go. You're going to get your dose. It's coming up. Johnny Blue Skies and the Dark Cloud. Situation right after this.
1: Sometimes there's a beginning of a beard that shows up late in the afternoon on the face of someone who has not shaved since morning. And sometimes there's an original song and its cover played back to back. Now that's the 5 o'clock shadow I'm referring to. I'm Carol Ann, and every weekday at 5 p.m. I bring you something you can rely on. A song that's so good, you have to hear it twice. The second time will always be a new rendition from a different artist. The 5 o'clock shadow receives support from Outpost Co-op Grocery Store and Maxi's.

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0: New Zealand really does have a lock on jangle pop, I feel like. Flying Nun Records and all that lore really is baked into their musical culture. Phased on a Pony is continuing that trajectory. Swan is the record that came out from Phased on a Pony earlier this year. We heard Wrong Party. 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Support also comes in today from Girl Scouts of Wisconsin Southeast, hosting the inaugural Breaking the Grass Ceiling golf outing on Monday, June 29th. This event features female PGA pros providing golf lessons before a scramble-style round of golf on a par 3 course. Registration information at gswisc.org. A couple months ago, I got to talk to Jose Gonzalez of Junip and also the leader of his own project. He just dropped a brand new record, Against the Dying of the Light. I think it's really commendable that Jose Gonzalez is a member of this organization called Giving What We Can. It's a community of people who have pledged to give at least 10% of their income to charities. And that's just what he's doing with his musical income, which is incredible. Not many musicians do this. So if you want to find out a little bit more about why he is doing this and how, you can find the interview at radiomilwaukee.org. I've got a song from the new album from Jose Gonzalez called A Perfect Storm. It's next, as well as music from Elliot Smith and something from Milwaukee's Red Queen.
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0: 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It's Red Queen. 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Music from the Afghan Whigs, who are just in town. I've got that. I've got House of I coming up, one of the latest singles, and music from Willow Cain. And in the 1 o'clock hour, we'll be getting into music from Ireland's own Dermot Kennedy, coming to Milwaukee this fall.
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Released in April, the new album from Dermot Kennedy, the passionate troubadour from Ireland, The Weight of the Woods, came out the first weekend in April. We heard Funeral. He just announced a 32-date North American tour. One of the stops is in Milwaukee at Landmark Live on September 5th. Also, Vampire Weekend with Gen X Cops starting on the 1 o'clock hour, the final hour of your Thursday midday show, getting support from Freightart and the Medical College of Wisconsin Health Network and Sewer Ninjas No Dig Sewer Repair. I'm Aaron Wolf, always happy to be here with you, playing music for you, and thanks so much for joining me. Thanks for listening in today, whether you are across the globe or right here in Milwaukee. I appreciate you. I know amongst you, there's probably some Cocteau Twins fans. I've been a fan for such a long time, and this is my favorite album of theirs. It's the title track, Heaven or Las Vegas, from Cocteau Twins on 88.9.

0: Getting a little dirgy, getting a little harpsichordy. It's Father John Misty with a payoff, and I am here for it. I am so excited that he'll be probably performing this live for his Summerfest set June 19th. It's going to be pretty epic. I'm Erin Wolf. More new music coming up from Caroline Rose. 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So Caroline Rose is back making music. Her new single is really, really fun. And also fun is a bunch of tour dates she just announced, including a run of tiny venues. And as she says it, all tiny venues, all independent, no service fees, bypassing all platforms to ensure your money goes to the band, crew, and venue staff. Just dropped on Instagram that she has a show in Milwaukee on July 26th. Don't see where it's at, but it's probably going to be announced fairly soon. Get ready. Caroline Rose coming to town. Yip, yip, yow. Her new single is coming up right after this.
1: The Muppets, Yo Gabba Gabba, SpongeBob, Disney. They all make great songs that kids love, but for every generation, there's that one song parents hope to never have to hear again. 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And that's why we created Kids Disco. 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
5: Their first live show under the Pierhead banner brought together dozens of bands and visual artists in just under 2 weeks for a concert that was about more than music.
3: 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And it was a combination of art and music.
2: Synthesizing art is the soul of this collective. Being in bands, they both understand the need for visual art to accompany the music.
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2: It's the community that makes being an artist easier. Sharing the workload between friends allows for better relationships and art to form.
3: In the early stages of Frantic Repair, like when this wasn't a thing, we'd go to shows, play, and then like that was it. We felt very isolated. We weren't seeing a lot of other people our age. We didn't really know that many people in the scene. And I think it's just kind of like rebelling against that and being like, let's create a community where like everybody feels welcome.
2: Becoming a social net for people to cling on to is the key to Pierhead's success, acting as a new home for Milwaukee's DIY community.
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Her lush ode to new love, Kingston, from Faye Webster's Atlanta Millionaires Club, released in 2019. And now it's time for a little switch up, something a little crunchier from Kim Gordon's new album, Play Me. It's Not Today.

0: Kim Althea Gordon, known simply as Kim Gordon these days. Not Today is from Play Me, her album. And she's doing a big tour, doing the live outdoor festival experience here in Milwaukee for Summerfest June 25th. Now, if you can't make that, you can see her at a proper venue. Metro in Chicago, if you need the four walls and all that kind of thing. 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New Milwaukee music on the way from Nzinga, working with Key Lime, who's notably worked with artists like Micah Emmerich. So get ready for this new single I'm going to share from Nzinga and Key Lime called Back to Living. 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
2: Billy Joel has publicly distanced himself from Billy and Me, a newly announced biographical film centered on the years leading up to his solo career. The film is reportedly moving forward despite objections from Joel's camp, which has not authorized or supported this project in any capacity. The production is nonetheless continuing with help from Joel's former drummer and longtime friend, John Small. Two major additions have been announced for the 52nd Annual American Music Awards, airing this Sunday on CBS and Paramount Plus from Las Vegas. BTS will make a special live appearance as a full group while competing for Artist of the Year, Song of the Summer, and Best K-Pop Artist, while Billy Idol is set to receive the Lifetime Achievement Award, honoring his decades-long impact on rock and pop culture. I'm Dori Zori. That's your music news.

0: It's Fiona Apple on 88.9. It's Fast As You Can. 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At Garden Homes Park, the slow-paced, family-friendly ride takes bicyclists through Milwaukee's 30th Street Industrial Corridor and highlights neighborhood developments along the way. More information at NWSCDC.org. And Hyphen's Anti-Gala is back. The signature annual fundraiser is Friday, June 5th at the Cooperage, and this year it will be a celebration of the bold creativity of the 1980s. 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And the Cooperage will be, the place to be on June 5th. Barbecue, music, you name it. It will be all in supporting Hyphen, celebrating its fourth year of existence coming up this year. And I'm Erin Wolf, your host of the Midday Show. I'm winding things down, but not in a slow way. I'm not going out with a whimper. I'm going out with a really great new song from a collab of Fabi Reina of Reina Tropical and also Roberto Carlos Lang of Olado Negro. You might know those two separately for their wonderful music, but they're coming together for a new project called Olado Tropical. I've got the lead single from their album coming out on July 17th on Psychic Hotline Records. We're going to hear Tocando from the new record, and then we'll get into some music from Cults and lots more, and Carol Ann will be taking care of you for the rest of the afternoon here on 88.9. Erin Wolf, I will be back here with you again tomorrow. Have a great night.
1: Just because the sun goes away doesn't mean the fun goes away. 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All sorts of wonderment. You'll discover Milwaukee artists that we play every hour. And, of course, there's classic rock at 8 o'clock. We will take a look back at some great artists and albums that have made musical history great.
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Jalen Gonda with Doctrine of Love, new music on 88.9, and happy Thursday. Happy Thursday. I hope you're having a good day so far. I do have some exciting news. There's an evening with Kevin Smith, the comedian, the filmmaker, that's coming up on Thursday, September 17th at Pabst Theater. If you want to win tickets to that show, I will be giving some away at 2:20 p.m. You're listening to The Afternoon Drive, sponsored by Be Spectacled in the Tosa Village, by JVR Hospitality, home of Dan Dan and Esther Ev, and sponsored by WeatherTight Corporation. I've got some music from Chet Faker right now to start. This is Low.

0: Remy Wolf, Grumpy Old Man. Before that, the Black Keys with You Got to Lose. Now, if you're a fan of Kevin Smith, who's a comedian, a filmmaker, was actually the director, co-producer, and writer of the film Clerks from 1994. Anyway, there's an evening with Kevin Smith at Pabst Theater Thursday, September 17th, and I've got some tickets that I want to give to a happy home in just a second. 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
1: Hoopla, the catchy, melodic second LP from Alex Edkins, former guitarist and vocalist of Canadian loud post-rock band Metz, adds a little sweetness and nostalgia to Edkins' rock chops in his new song for solo project Weird Nightmare. Out on Sub Pop Records, Hoopla is bursting to life with Hooks and Earworms. Both new and nostalgic, these songs will perk up your ears and get your summer started right. 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

0: An incredibly successful new album from Rat Boys, Sing Into an Empty Chair. That's Penny in the Lake. 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And we also heard from Fatboy Slim, Weapon of Choice. 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Biba Doobie is coming up after this with new music, and Milwaukee's Chit Chat is on the way.
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0: 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Cassius Culpepper is back with new music. We're going to hear Man of His Word after this.
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My name is Carol Ann. 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Now, I've been giving away some tickets to the Ian Sweet Show at Falcon Bowl Thursday, October 22nd. If you have not yet won, I will have another opportunity for you to win at 3:20, again for Ian Sweet tickets. We just heard Whip It from Devo. Let's now hear from Whips. This is Ms. Terry.

0: 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Now, we did just hear Ian Sweet, and they are going to be making a stop at Falcon Bowl on Thursday, October 22nd. Get something to look forward to for this fall. If you want to win tickets to that show, all you got to do is text Ian Sweet to 414-892-8899. Again, you could win tickets to see Ian Sweet at Falcon Bowl when you text Ian Sweet to 414-892-8899. Now, we heard Criminal Kissing. Someone who also likes to sing about that is Lana Del Rey. So after this, video games.
1: So everyone knows that some of the best stuff is in the middle. 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
1: On this week's edition of This Bites, we got a few things to talk about. We always have a few things to talk about when it comes to food. We're going to talk about a new Nigerian restaurant coming to Milwaukee area. I guess it's, the owner calls it the first Nigerian restaurant, but I guess it's probably true because I think there are African restaurants coming out, a dedicated Nigerian restaurant. We also got news about a new Italian cocktail lounge from the owners of Santino's Little Italy. And a new Korean pub from the people of, Milwaukee's first Korean restaurant, Seoul, is coming to Milwaukee. But staying on the Far East Asian tip, we're going to kick it off with Milwaukee Asian Week, Ann.
2: Mm-hmm.
1: Milwaukee Asian Week starts off on May 17th to the 23rd in honor of Asian American Pacific Islander Heritage Month, organized by Elevation. They did a dinner last week with Marquette Lubar Center with Jerick Mosley.
2: Oh yeah, did you go?
1: Yeah, I was there. It was actually really good, really packed. I actually sat at the table with the president of Marquette.
2: Oh,
1: I was invited to sit at the top table. Got to talk to the president of Marquette. Yeah,
2: look at you. That's cool. Was it catered then by different Asian restaurants?
1: Yeah, it had different restaurants. I think it had about four or five restaurants, I'm thinking.
2: Mm-hmm.
1: They actually had one of my favorite dishes, Vietnamese dishes. It's the crepe, ban jiao. Crepe that's filled in with bean sprouts, shrimp, and whatever stuff is with the sauce. That's one of my favorite dishes, by the way. So
2: the food was good then overall?
1: Very good, yeah. Very good.
2: Okay.
1: Yeah, it was very good. It was a good vibe. Good vibe. Had a little presentation and all that. Yeah. But Asian Week, and continuing on that, next week, Asian Restaurant Week will feature many restaurants. Ni Burmese, which you talk about a lot, having special deals. Ono Kai and Grinds, been in Milwaukee forever.
2: Yeah, and I don't know if you know this, but the owners are planning to retire. They haven't said exactly when.
1: Ooh.
2: This is the only Hawaiian restaurant.
1: Yeah.
2: It's such a great place. So I really hope people will get over there and experience it.
1: Yeah, they do some good stuff. I forgot that their poke is really good.
2: Yeah.
1: Sap's doing some stuff over at the Third Market Hall. Sap, Alex is doing some new sauces, I guess. He has a new sauce he's making.
2: He told you about it?
1: Yeah, he said I should come by and try it. Other restaurants include Dumpling House, Emperor of China, Cambodian restaurant, a new one in Third Street Market Hall, the sandwich shop we talked about a few weeks ago. We post links to all the restaurants that's participating in next week's Asian Restaurant Week.
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0: Daniel Caesar. Daniel Caesar will be at the Eau Claire Music Festival's return this summer, which is July 24th and 25th. You can find the full lineup at radiomilwaukee.org. We just heard Who Knows. Before that, some more new music from Muna, Dancing on the Wall. 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I've got Freako coming up next. 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

0: That is some magic from Thundercat. It's just like the smooth talking retro sound that Thundercat evokes is a special one. Thundercat does have new music out, but we just heard Show You the Way. Before that, Tedeschi Trucks Band, Future Soul. We also heard new music from Freako, Still Around, off their album Something Worth Waiting For. 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Coming up, music from Kevin Morby. Got Javelin off his new album, Little Wide Open.
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New York band Widow Speak. They're going to be playing the Argo in Milwaukee on June 27th. We just heard their new song, If You Change. My name is Carol Ann. You're listening to The Afternoon Drive, sponsored by Be Spectacled in the Tosa Village, by JVR Hospitality, home of Dan Dan and Esther Ev, and sponsored by WeatherTight Corporation. Music coming up from Sleater-Kinney, from Foxygen, and we're going to hear from Deer Tick, a new song, Mary Singletary.

0: Sleater Kinney with Can I Go On. There's something so catchy about that song. It's off their album The Center Won't Hold. My name is Carol Ann. I want to let you in on something very fun and exciting to kick off your June this summer. It's the Hyphen Anti Gala. It's happening Friday, June 5th at the Cooperage. Now, if you haven't gotten your tickets yet, grab them now because that's coming up in just over a week, about 2 weeks. This year, it's the celebration of the bold creativity of the 1980s. Guests will experience a one-of-a-kind atmosphere featuring DJs spinning classic sounds of the decade, on-site activations, exclusive vinyl packages, and an evening that celebrates Black Milwaukee with one of the best parties of the year. 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
1: Hey, this is Paula. On Wednesdays, I sit down with my co-host Kenny Perez as we explore new and nostalgic tracks from Latino America and the diaspora. Here is a clip from our recent episode. Talking about really awesome collabs, we've been hyping up this album from Julieta Venegas, Norteña, for a minute now.
2: It's out.
1: Just came out. And very much in fashion of Norteñas, you have to bring the legendary group Bronco.
2: Yes, I mean, Norteños is synonymous with this band for sure.
1: Yeah, and I mean, if it's an artist that I have heard, you have heard, that means they're iconic.
2: Yeah.
1: And so this is their track, Volver a Ti, a little Norteña cumbia.

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0: Helicopter from Block Party. I feel like I've been hearing Block Party a lot more recently. It's like some of their old classics. My name is Carol Ann. I have music coming up from Guided by Voices, a new one from Genesis Owusu, and Milwaukee music from Hannah Simone. 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
2: Billy Joel has publicly distanced himself from Billy and Me, a newly announced biographical film centered on the years leading up to his solo career. The film is reportedly moving forward despite objections from Joel's camp, which has not authorized or supported this project in any capacity. The production is nonetheless continuing with help from Joel's former drummer and longtime friend, John Small. Two major editions have been announced for the 52nd Annual American Music Awards, airing this Sunday on CBS and Paramount Plus from Las Vegas. BTS will make a special live appearance as a full group while competing for Artist of the Year, Song of the Summer, and Best K-Pop Artist, while Billy Idol is set to receive the Lifetime Achievement Award, honoring his decades-long impact on rock and pop culture. I'm Dori Zori. That's your music news.

0: It's Guided by Voices on 88.9. Hannah Simone in there, Milwaukee artist, with her song Red Lips, and Genesis Owusu off his brand new album Red Star Woo and the Worldwide Scourge. The song was called Stampede. If you want to hear more about Genesis Owusu and this new album, there is an interview up right now with John Adler. You can find it at radiomilwaukee.org. 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

have a wild and wacky one for you today. Shocker, I know. So we're going to hear Cobra Style. If you are not familiar with this song, it's from the Teddy Bears, and it's a mix of Mad Cobra's song Press Trigger and Busy Bee's song Making Cash Money. Let me just say it's a heater. But this is like Jamaican, quote-unquote, gangster-style rap. And interestingly enough, the Norwegian pop, electro-pop singer Robin has covered this song. Why she chose to cover Jamaican rap, I'm not sure, but she actually does a really good job with it. So we're going to have to listen to this together. Cobra Style, the Teddy Bears, and then a cover

That is Robin covering Cobra Style, originally by the Teddy Bears. Now, I must add that earlier I said Robin was Norwegian. She is not. She is, in fact, Swedish. I misspoke. But I think we have to admit that Robin covered that song for the absolute rhythmic excellence of the chorus. You know, she was just ready to take that one on. And I also think that she's, you know, looking at the song in a feminist lens, looking at how some people do waste her time and how she is worthy of more than that. So that's a 5 o'clock shadow sponsored by Outpost Co-op Grocery Store and by Maxi's. I'm going to completely change the mood right now. This is Kelsey Liu with Running to Pain.

0: Australia from the Shins. That's off Wincing the Night Away. If I had to pick a favorite Shins album, I could not, because they're all amazing. This is the Afternoon Drive, sponsored by Be Spectacled in the Tosa Village, by JVR Hospitality, home of Dan, Dan, and Esther Ev, and sponsored by WeatherTight Corporation. My name is Carol Ann. I'm going to start off with some true indie rock music from Broken Social Scene, a new song from them. And of course, Young Folks from Peter, Bjorn, and John. Yeah, let's bring that one back. And then we're going to hear from Bratty and truly turn the party up with a new song from a band I'm going to call Effers. L-U-C-K-Y is also on the way.
1: 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I'm Tori Zori, here to remind you to tune in on Friday mornings from 6 to 8 a.m. for Flashback Friday, the Listener Request Show. 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

0: yeah. Okay, so if you hit the pontoon boat this summer, feel free to pop on Effers. 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But that song's called L-U-C-K-Y, and they are really a band to look for this summer. Obviously very fun. 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At the Bradley Symphony Center, Principal Pops conductor Byron Stripling celebrates the evolution of American music and the genres that define the nation's soundscape. Tickets at mso.org. I'm going to keep on the electronic theme with a song from Charlie XCX after this. I'm also going to hear from Wild Bell and a new one from Future Islands.
1: 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All sorts of wonderment. You'll discover Milwaukee artists that we play every hour. And, of course, there's classic rock at 8 o'clock. 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

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Well, I'm headed out, and John Adler will welcome you into his loving arms at 6 p.m. So look forward to that. This is a new song from Future Islands. I hope you have an incredible evening. It's Find Love on 88.9.

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Wesley Joseph, If Time Could Talk, from his long-awaited album Forever and Someday, one of 13 new tracks on that one. Feist starting us out in the 6 o'clock hour. In fact, counting us up. 1, 2, 3, 4. John Adler with you. Welcome to Thursday. Again, we are close to a holiday weekend, which is even more exciting than your ordinary Thursday, but a pretty great Thursday nonetheless. Other things to look forward to. 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It's Murder or Heart Attack here on Listener Supported 88.9.

0: The Lemon Twigs, I just can't get over losing you here on Listener Supported 88.9, 1 to 3 years. That is how long it takes for a lemon tree to produce lemons. If you are in the market and currently looking for something in your yard to plant, put that on your list as a possibility. John Adler with you. Hi. Hello. Welcome to Thursday. I promise the rest of the night won't be about trees. Just probably this one time. 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Grizzly Bear on the way, as well as some Nico Rubio coming up in a bit. Hang tight.
1: Hoopla, the catchy, melodic second LP from Alex Edkins, former guitarist and vocalist of Canadian loud post-rock band Metz, adds a little sweetness and nostalgia to Edkins' rock chops in his new song for solo project Weird Nightmare. Out on Sub Pop Records, Hoopla is bursting to life with hooks and earworms. Both new and nostalgic, these songs will perk up your ears and get your summer started right. 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
1: Hey, this is Paula. On Wednesdays, I sit down with my co-host Kenny Perez as we explore new and nostalgic tracks from Latino America and the diaspora. Here is a clip from our recent episode.
2: This collab is super dope that we're going to get into. Silvana Estrada and Pablo Pablo from Madrid, Spain.
1: Yeah.
2: Who dropped a project called Canciones en Mi last year, as well as...
1: Silvana Estrada dropped last year Vendrán Suaves Lluvias, which has had such a moment.
2: Yeah, and this collab actually comes on Silvana's project as a deluxe. So it's part of the deluxe, and Antes de Ti is pretty soft.
1: It's very sweet, very harmonious between each other.
2: Yeah, I love the, you got to hear the vocal delivery on both of them because Silvana is amazing. And in Pablo Pablo, it has that pop sensibilities on this this other project. But them two together, I think there is something there. No cheese, man. I don't know if there's something there, but you know what I mean? I'm definitely excited for both of them. And the fun thing about Silvana is Silvana's doing some shows this summer, but also going to be playing with Ruben Blades at the Hollywood Bowl in LA. I think that's in September 30th to be exact. Road trip.
1: Yes, let's very iconic. And also because he's retiring.
2: Yes.
1: All right, let's get into it. This is Antes de Ti by Silvana Estrada and Pablo Pablo.

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0: 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Blush On here on Milwaukee's Indie Alternative 88.9. Jacqueline Beaupre, originally from Milwaukee. She's now living in the Twin Cities, but spent a lot of time here in Milwaukee. That voice, so good. The Jam in that set as well. New music on the way from Mitski, as well as some more Milwaukee music from an artist that is still in Milwaukee, coming up in just a bit. 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